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4: Jameis Winston, always going to keep it political, always going to say the right thing, I feel like, at the podium. I will say this, though. I expect Jameis to play well. I said it when they made the move. I did not understand why they traded for J.J. McCarthy. Jameis Winston, though, number four in the Westwood One Sports Night pressure cooker, because if he doesn't play well, he's going to get benched. Number three, the Raiders, man. Everyone's glazing Las Vegas, talking about they're the belle of the ball right now when it comes to the National Football League. They get to put their money where their mouth is coming up Sunday at home against the Kansas City Chiefs. Same pressure that the Raiders have on them is the same pressure Clemson had on them coming into tonight. If you're the Raiders, you don't even have to win. You just have to be competitive in this football game. Show me that the first 3 weeks of this season were not a fluke. The Raiders moved to 3-0 last week after a big-time win on the road against the Saints. Clint Kubiak and Max Crosby popping it post-game in the locker room.
5: How do you change a place? You do something they say you can't. You got to did something they said you can't. 7-point dog, that. Great job, man. Great job.
6: Hey, guys, I'm so proud of you, okay? And I'm going to say exactly what we said last week, okay? Okay? We are humble in victory, okay? We are humble in victory. All right? We're a team, okay? It's about us, and you guys proved that today. Let's take a knee and thank God.
5: Let's go, Chin.
7: Come on, bring it tight.
8: Let's go, bro. Hey, enjoy it, man, but you know what it is, bro. We back to work, like, before. Let's go. Raiders on three. 1, 2, 3.
5: Raiders.
4: There we go. Raiders post game. They got Kansas City coming up this weekend. Got to win. Well, got to be competitive if you want the country to continue to take you serious. Number two, Westwood One Sports Night pressure cooker. Kyler Murray, man. The Vikings undefeated right now. They're my Super Bowl pick in the NFC. I continue to pat myself on the back every chance that I get as a result of that. He got his second start of the season last week on the road against the Tampa Bay Bucks, and let's just say it didn't go so well. Kevin O'Connell has coached 73 games since taking over as the Vikings head coach in 2022. Nobody has posted a worse single-game passing success rate than Kyler did this past weekend against Tampa, a 15.6% success rate. Here's Kyler on his poor performance offensively last week.
9: I mean, it's only week three. You know, it's only week three. That was my first game, realistically, you know, really. And again, like I said, 18 went down. I think we're going to get better each and every week. I think that's what our plan is. Obviously, like I said, today we didn't feel like we played our best game, but we're leaving here to win. It's the NFL. We're going to take those when we can. It's not easy to win in this league, so we're going to go back to work. We'll get better.
4: Not to make excuses, but what Kyler said was accurate. It was

0: Jerry Friday. And make a plan to be an...
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42: McDougal, turn it on the afterburners. McDougal houses it.
43: Ugh. So that made it 23-21. Maryland's still leading. They punt the ball. Drive lasted about 30 seconds. And Nebraska cashes in another touchdown, and you're trailing at halftime. And to go a step further, Will, Maryland wouldn't score for the rest of this game. 42-23 to final. You go from up 23-14 with 3 minutes left at halftime, and you're trailing at halftime. And then you lose the game without scoring the rest of the game. It's done. Maryland's dead. They're dead. And it absolutely is not going to get better. Do you know how we know it's not going to get better, Will? Without looking, take one guess who they play next week. Maryland.
8: I'll just guess Ohio State.
43: That is correct. In Columbus.
8: Have fun with that.
43: So, you got shut out in the second half against Nebraska, against Matt Rhule. You got beat 54-3 at home by UCLA. And now you're staring Jeremiah Smith and Ohio State down the barrel in Columbus. Fun fact, Jeremiah Smith's already scored a touchdown in that game. It's already happened. Don't even know if you knew that, but it's already happened. You want to know the next home game is? You know what's even sadder than that reality? That Maryland plays at Ohio State next week? Their next home game, the week after that, is against who? Rutgers. Rutgers. You want to talk about the sad? You tell me, Will, what college football game is sadder in the Big Ten 2 weeks from tonight? On October 17th, is it Rutgers at Maryland or Michigan-Penn State? Like, what is a sadder game to think about the prospects of?
8: It's probably the Rutgers game. I'm fascinated by what's going to happen in that Michigan-Penn State game. So I'm intrigued by it.
43: Both those teams are bad, we've come to learn. In terms of this one with Ohio State, or pardon, with Maryland and Rutgers, there's a chance, Will, that both head coaches involved in this game might be fired by the time that they play. Rutgers got drilled by Indiana tonight. Okay, that's fine. Maybe Rutgers decides we're going into our bye week this weekend. Maybe we want to make a coaching change so the new coach has 2 weeks to get ready for Maryland. If they've already made up their mind, maybe you do that. So there's a chance that both coaches that are set to meet on October 17th, Maryland v. Rutgers, might have new head coaches by the time that game is played. That is a possibility that's on the table. There is a game, Will, that we just haven't figured out a good way to talk about. Not because it isn't interesting, just haven't figured out a good way to talk about it before we get to unusual questions at the top of the hour. Honestly, don't know what to do with Missouri-Florida. Don't know what to do with it. 45-17. This is one of the few ranked matchups we had today. Missouri handing it to a top 10 Florida Gator team. 45-17. We'll say this. John Summerall, you handle things the right way. This is exactly what you're supposed to say after you get beat 45-17 as the number 8 team in the country.
2: They're a good football team. They didn't need our help. They played really good. Hats off to them, like I said, but we did not play to our standard. Embarrassing performance in every phase. Starts with the coaching, starts with me. And told the guys in the locker room just now, I expect everybody to be a man, which means be accountable for your actions and own it. I'm going to start that way right now. I'm not going to point fingers at anybody, but we have to play a lot better. I'm sick to my freaking stomach with what we just did. Like, livid. So,
43: yeah, so livid, upset, sick, all the things you want to hear a coach say. This is the part that's annoying. I've said this, Will.

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34: It's Bama. You go on the road and put 56 up in Stark Vegas and Keelan Russell looks the part. I think Alabama's the answer to that question. Don't know.
35: Also a good answer.
34: Fun day. Excited for tomorrow. Can't wait. Glad. I don't know. Were we at odds with our picks at all? Like, did you disagree with any of the underdogs? See, last week, this is the point where you goaded me into betting the Browns against the Panthers, and I won that bet and won lunch. But are you at odds with me with the Jags, Broncos, Giants? Any of those picks?
35: I think I'm at odds.

0: it out to the 10, 15, 20, 25, 30, 35, 40, 45, 50, 45. There it goes, Davis. Oh, my God. Davis is going to run it all the way back.
1: Out comes Iguodala. Two on one to find Curry. Get it back. Iguodala puts it up. Oh, LeBron tracked him down and made the rejection. Huge, huge defensive play by the four-time MVP.
2: Westwood One presents Elijah Campbell.
3: Brock Purdy, the former Mr. Irrelevant, last pick in the NFL draft, a way too early MVP candidate? Really? Yeah, he is. And today, he's going to continue to make that.

0: that doesn't get you amped for a fourth quarter here at Tottenham Hotspur Stadium, nothing will. A bit of Song 2 by Blur. We had Oasis earlier, so we have to really make sure we even out the great 90s British rivalry of the rock bands Oasis and Blur by giving you a bit of Song 2 as well. More importantly, it's a 7-point ball game here at Tottenham Hotspur Stadium, with the Colts, you would say, largely in control, but you've got to be really impressed with the spirited fight back of a Washington Commanders team that last week and this week has just had the motto of next man up, next man up. How can we plug and fill the holes that are being picked up with injuries across the board on both sides of the ball?
1: You ever hear of Parliament Funkadelics?
0: No.
1: No?
0: Okay. No, that's no. out of my world.
1: Yeah, just like some of this English rock.
0: Little pitch to Jonathan Taylor, bouncing it back inside as he looked to launch it out to the right and then seeing a huge hole off to his left. He's just got that quick step inside. Sonny Styles in on the tackle. Gain of six on the play for the Colts tailback to move them deeper into opposition territory, second and four.
1: But keep in mind, that's kind of what I mean about Jonathan Taylor. You can wear a front, a defense down, and the Colts are starting to do that with Jonathan Taylor. If they don't turn the football over and they continue to run downhill, it's going to be hard to beat them.
0: One receiver left, one receiver right. Two tight ends on the right-hand side of the line for Daniel Jones and Jonathan Taylor in the backfield. Jones coming out under center. The Commanders showing pressure. They give the handoff to Taylor. He finds an avenue straight up the center of the field and is brought down at the 23-yard line. Jeremy Reeves in on the tackle. Gain of 13 on the play, and that is going to make Jonathan Taylor the all-time rushing leader.